Oh, don't do me that way. Listen to that man go. He's crazy. I swear he's crazy. Oh, Dimmer. Now follow me closely, real close on this one, and do me after me. First you put your two knees close up tight. Real close, real close. Swing 'em to the left and then you swing 'em to the right. Oh, you're delicious. Step around the floor kind of nice and light, and then you twist around.

she can look this wide world over, she'll never find another sweet man like me. Though she treated me mean and low down, somehow I didn't care. Well, the Lord knows she was a good girl, and I'll see her again up there. Now, when I die, I want you to bury me in Edmund Clapshoes, a box back.

The Guinness Book devotes a paragraph to tuxedo. It describes, and I quote from the book, "American name for the dinner jacket or formal evening dress with bow tie, originally derived from the Tuxedo Club in New York in the 1890s, where such dress was obligatory. The musically immortalized Tuxedo Junction was a crossroads in Birmingham, Alabama, where Ensley Avenue and 20th Street intersected. Situated there was a store which hired out tuxedos, where the

A slice of Schubert's nearly hour-long Ninth Symphony in C major, praised by composer and critic Robert Schumann for its heavenly length. That was the Leipzig Gewandhaus with the first movement. I'm Melanie Renata. Thank you for being with me this morning. Be good to yourself today, and be good to your neighbor too, okay?

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0: 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Stephen Chanette conducted the Hannaford Street Silver Band.
1: 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Join me this coming Sunday for the Swingle Singers a cappella versions of a lot of Beatles music. 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

0: Jean Lamont led Tafel Music, playing the Ulster Overture by Georg Philipp Telemann. SundayBaroque.org is the place to look if you want more information about the music and musicians you hear on this program. 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Sunday Baroque is produced at WSHU in Fairfield, Connecticut, and funded by the Richard P. Garmany Fund at Hartford Foundation for Public Giving, providing support to institutions that are committed to enriching lives in Connecticut, including Connecticut Science Center and Elizabeth Park Conservancy. Our production team is Julie Ferdino, Jennifer Basher, Sabrina Garone, Ann Lopez, and Lexi Perrinal. I'm Suzanne Bona. This is Sunday Baroque.
1: This is Bird Note. Do you like to guess the bird before we identify it? Then here's a short quiz for you. Bird 1. Yes, that's the song of the American robin. Bird 2. The olive-sided flycatcher. In a few weeks, these flycatchers will leave for their wintering grounds in South and Central America. All right, here comes bird 3. Yup, that's the cry of a red-tailed hawk soaring overhead. How about this one? Did you answer blue jay? Nope. This is the Steller's jay. If you're west of the Rocky Mountains, you're most likely to hear the Steller's jay. East of the Rockies, you'll hear the blue jay. So, how'd you do? Let's run through them again. American robin. Olive-sided flycatcher. Red-tailed hawk. Steller's jay and blue jay. For Bird Note, I'm Michael Stein. 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
0: François Couperin was a gifted keyboard player and prolific composer who

two, good.

Blitz as he was practicing, in a way, to get the stringed instruments under his fingers just right so that he could write a full-fledged symphony, his String Symphony number 10 on the way, a concerto by Richard Strauss, and Benjamin Britten repurposing tunes by Gioachino Rossini in his Matinee Musicale later in the hour. As it turns out, Engelbert Humperdinck's first stage effort was also his most famous, Hansel and Gretel. This is the overture.